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9: Partly cloudy and quiet conditions expected into Wednesday evening. Look for temperatures to cool back into the lower 60s by 10 o'clock tonight. Overnight tonight, skies become mainly cloudy again with increasing rain chances as we head into and through the day on your Thursday. Temperatures will only make it back to the mid-60s by Thursday afternoon with more rain chances expected to continue into Friday. From the 1011 Severe Weather Center, I'm meteorologist Bill Rentschler.
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It's Rocky 98. Not to spoil anything for you, but next month is October. And October is also known as spooky season. I'm excited. I hope you're excited. To go to Vala's Pumpkin Patch, I'm giving you a chance to win. 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I've got a place where you can type in a special password that you're only going to get tonight. Make sure you're one of the first 98 people to type in

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I'm going to tell you what, I am a glutton for classical music. That's why this little story holds a special place in my heart from when I read it 2 minutes ago. The Hastings Symphony is celebrating their 101st season. Congratulations. That's a lot of seasons.

0: It's Friday 98. Got some more interesting news for you coming out west. This one from York, Nebraska. You know it. You love it. You might have even bought a lottery ticket there.
1: Well,
0: maybe not you exactly, but somebody bought a $20,000 lottery ticket. Chump change for a guy like me.

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A little bit odd with there being an away game this weekend for football. I don't know. Kind of relaxing, but it's kind of like, where's the fun? Where's the energy? I'm excited. Huskers taking on at Michigan State this weekend. Got any score predictions?

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0: 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You know him, you love him, it's Shaboozy. Coming up even sooner, though, 4 minutes away, it's your friend and mine, Chase Matthews.
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0: 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Your pal Brian is here with you on a Wednesday night, listening in, riding shotgun, making memories that are going to last a lifetime. Got some great stuff still coming your way, as I always do. It's Tucker Wetmore. Who told you that?

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6: Partly cloudy and quiet conditions expected into Wednesday evening. Look for temperatures to cool back into the lower 60s by 10 o'clock tonight. Overnight tonight, skies become mainly cloudy again with increasing rain chances as we head into and through the day on your Thursday. Temperatures will only make it back to the mid-60s by Thursday afternoon with more rain chances expected to continue into Friday. From the 1011 Severe Weather Center, I'm meteorologist Bill Rentschler.
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October is just around the corner, which means I'm giving you a chance to win some tickets to Valla's Pumpkin Patch. 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

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Where are my Ella fellas at? We're just a couple days away, a little over a month away from Ella Langley bringing the Dandelion Tour right here to Lincoln.

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Yesterday at 8:05, the autumnal equinox happened, which, for all of you following along at home, means that today was officially the first day

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Your pal Brian is here with you, listening in, riding shotgun, and making memories that are going to last a lifetime. Happy first day of fall, officially. Well, I guess the first full day of fall. Happened last night, but today is the first day. Ella Langley, up next.

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12: Partly cloudy and quiet conditions expected into Wednesday evening. Look for temperatures to cool back into the lower 60s by 10 o'clock tonight. Overnight tonight, skies become mainly cloudy again with increasing rain chances as we head into and through the day on your Thursday. Temperatures will only make it back to the mid-60s by Thursday afternoon with more rain chances expected to continue into Friday. From the 1011 Severe Weather Center, I'm meteorologist Bill Rentschler.
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Big news coming from out west. Where out west? A little town called Hastings, Nebraska. You may know it because it is a cultural hub, home of the Hastings Symphony Orchestra, who this year is celebrating their 101st season. Congratulations. That's a long time.

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Man.

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You know what they say, you play stupid games, you win stupid prizes, and that happened to a Lincoln man this weekend after he allegedly assaulted a Lincoln police officer who was directing traffic after the Nebraska football game this weekend. Come on, dude. Half of the roads in this town are torn up. Don't go after the people trying to direct the roads that still work.

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0: That's right, it's your friend and mine, Riley Green. Coming up even sooner, though, you know him, you love him, it's Jelly Roll. That's right, all kinds of good stuff coming up right here on Froggy 98 right after this.
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8: Partly cloudy and quiet conditions expected into Wednesday evening. Look for temperatures to cool back into the lower 60s by 10 o'clock tonight. Overnight tonight, skies become mainly cloudy again with increasing rain chances as we head into and through the day on your Thursday. Temperatures will only make it back to the mid-60s by Thursday afternoon with more rain chances expected to continue into Friday. From the 1011 Severe Weather Center, I'm meteorologist Bill Rentschler.
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Big news coming from out west. Where out west? York, Nebraska. 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But, you know, for a guy like me,

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On a Wednesday night, we've been having a great time spending some time together. Your pal Brian is here with you, listening in, riding shotgun and making memories that are going to last a lifetime. I tell you what, it has been a real rip-roaring time getting to hang out with you tonight, but it is late past my bedtime, and my mom is here to pick me up, and I don't want to keep her waiting. Come on! So, I'm signing off for the night. Got some great stuff still coming your way tonight. How about Ella Langley with Choosing Texas?

0: cans are off. But Froggy still has Gary and Johanna.
1: Women should charge. They should. Like, yeah. If you feel a guy's eyes on you, go up and put your hand out.
2: That'd $5,
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2: baby.
1: $5?
2: Yeah, I'm
1: you
2: high just, price.
1: You got three kids and a scar.
2: I got standards. And we weren't talking about, I was dreaming of before.
1: Oh,
2: for the
1: before.
2: Old cut. Yes.
1: Yeah, $2 today, right?
2: 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I'll be real with you.
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9: Partly cloudy and quiet conditions expected into Wednesday evening. Look for temperatures to cool back into the lower 60s by 10 o'clock tonight. Overnight tonight, skies become mainly cloudy again with increasing rain chances as we head into and through the day on your Thursday. Temperatures will only make it back to the mid-60s by Thursday afternoon, with more rain chances expected to continue into Friday. From the 1011 Severe Weather Center, I'm meteorologist Bill Rentschler.
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2: 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Sing, you have to sing that.
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2: we'll
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3: perfect.
2: Go.
3: Okay.
2: All right, here we go. This is our birthday present to you. Amar, go ahead and sing happy birthday to Penthouse Amy.
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5: Oh, wow. See, we even lost that one. It was so high.
3: It was so high. We lost
5: it. It was so high.
0: All right. Gary and Johanna in the morning and now at night.

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1: 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Are you busy? Hold on. 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
2: I'm not busy. I'm just driving.
1: Okay. Remember when you told me that you got hypnotized at your high school and then you revealed to me that you faked it?
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1: See, but everybody believed that you were actually hypnotized, didn't they?
2: What are you talking about, girl? I never told you that.
1: Oh, is this not a story you told me? Oops.
2: This is awesome.
1: Oh, my God. It was a different boyfriend. I'm so sorry.
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2: 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I've been out on the road, lonely at night, and it's been a while.

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Well, she walked right up to me, handed me a beer, gave me a look like, let's get out of here.

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1: They're made to walk like with no shoes.
2: Like they're flat?
1: Well, no. Yeah, they're flat and wide.
2: Why?
1: Like they can walk, like my old feet, poor old feet, like I try to walk on a little bit of lava.
2: Very French feet, I will say.
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7: Cloudy skies expected for the rest of Wednesday night into Thursday with a 30% chance for overnight showers. 58 will be the overnight low. Now, for the Thursday morning commute in the Lincoln area, we could see a few scattered showers. Rain becomes more likely later Thursday morning and continues Thursday afternoon. High temperature near 66. Rain likely Thursday night and Friday. From the 1011 Severe Weather Center, I'm Chief Meteorologist Brett Anderson.
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5: Cloudy skies expected for the rest of Wednesday night into Thursday with a 30% chance for overnight showers. 58 will be the overnight low. Now, for the Thursday morning commute in the Lincoln area, we could see a few scattered showers. Rain becomes more likely later Thursday morning and continues Thursday afternoon. High temperature near 66. Rain likely Thursday night and Friday. From the 1011 Severe Weather Center, I'm Chief Meteorologist Fred Anderson.
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5: Cloudy skies expected for the rest of Wednesday night into Thursday with a 30% chance for overnight showers. 58 will be the overnight low. Now, for the Thursday morning commute in the Lincoln area, we could see a few scattered showers. Rain becomes more likely later Thursday morning and continues Thursday afternoon. High temperature near 66. Rain likely Thursday night and Friday. From the 1011 Severe Weather Center, I'm Chief Meteorologist Fred Anderson.
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2: This is the Bryant Air Conditioning, Heating, Electrical, and Plumbing Froggy Forecast.
8: Cloudy skies expected for the rest of Wednesday night into Thursday with a 30% chance for overnight showers. 58 will be the overnight low. Now, for the Thursday morning commute in the Lincoln area, we could see a few scattered showers. Rain becomes more likely later Thursday morning and continues Thursday afternoon. High temperature near 66. Rain likely Thursday night and Friday. From the 1011 Severe Weather Center, I'm Chief Meteorologist Fred Anderson.
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5: Cloudy skies expected for the rest of Wednesday night into Thursday with a 30% chance for overnight showers. 58 will be the overnight low. Now, for the Thursday morning commute in the Lincoln area, we could see a few scattered showers. Rain becomes more likely later Thursday morning and continues Thursday afternoon. High temperature near 66. Rain likely Thursday night and Friday. From the 10-11 Severe Weather Center, I'm Chief Meteorologist Brett Anderson.
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10: There's a slight chance for scattered showers this morning as cloud cover keeps early temperatures in the lower 60s. Showers become likely heading into the afternoon with steady rain until showers and a slight chance of storms become more off and on this evening and overnight into Friday. Highs because of the rainy weather will be kept cool, heading up in the mid-60s for Thursday. From the 1011 Severe Weather Center, I'm meteorologist Jessica Blum.
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1: I wasn't going to admit this, but now that you brought this up, this is really crazy to me how in sync you and I are on some things. 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
2: No. If you got to go to Knuckles, if you're starting... 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You're going to go through every one of them fingers.
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5: Hi, my brother John was born with Down syndrome. 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Will people give him a chance? Will they laugh at him? Will he make friends? 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
1: You know, the last time I got my picture taken for something was super embarrassing. The last time I had to do this was for my Costco card. This is what they do to you with stuff like that. They're like, oh, you got a new card, you need a picture. And I'm like, today?
2: Right.
1: I look like butt.
2: Yeah.
1: Like, no.
2: Yeah.
1: So I'm standing there smiling, and it's taking forever. I'm like, God, did I break the machine or what? And she's like, ma'am, can you turn around?
2: You're facing the wrong direction.
1: I was smiling at the background.
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17: There's a slight chance for scattered showers this morning as cloud cover keeps early temperatures in the lower 60s. Showers become likely heading into the afternoon with steady rain until showers and a slight chance of storms become more off and on this evening and overnight into Friday. Highs because of the rainy weather will be kept cool, ending up in the mid-60s for Thursday. From the 1011 Severe Weather Center, I'm meteorologist Jessica Blum.
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0: morning, 6:51. It is going to rain today. High today of 64. There's almost 100% chance of rain. 62 right now. We got Why Am I Still Single on the way after 7 o'clock. Caitlin will be on the show. She's our feature. Really excited about that. Also, we have more Valas, Pumpkin Patch passes to give you a chance to win and to give away this morning, a four-pack that continues. And if you're already up and listening to us, you probably have already heard the Team Jack Radiothon is going on today as well. So you're going to hear that, you know, while we're doing Why Am I Still Single and the mission. The Team Jack has, been a, oh, wow, they really dove into this several years ago, and it continues today, and they're asking for your help. 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I was looking at some of the, like, if you end up giving this morning, and please do, or it goes throughout the day today, but if you do give, obviously you're helping in the fight against cancer, but you can also win stuff. 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
0: Yeah, for up to six people. 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
0: 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Is all of that information laid out for you online?
11: It is. 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They start at 12 foot, go all the way to this 21 foot model, and you can kind of see how it can look in your backyard.
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11: You bet. We've got a new showroom open now west of Grand Island in Alda. You can also find us in Lincoln at 20th and Nebraska Parkway, Omaha at 138th and Industrial Road, and always our website is spasonline.com.
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KFGE Milford Lincoln. 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

0: Oh, let's think about it. What is she doing right now, Caitlin? We talked to her a couple days ago. Last second finishes on the makeup. Maybe, do you guys, do women like spray things in your face? Like the fresh, is it like a spray, like a freshener?
1: I mean, there are such things. I don't think it's like a super normal, like, routine. Maybe like a setting spray or something to set your makeup.
0: Oh, setting spray.
1: Yeah.
0: Maybe she's squirting that a little bit in her face, you know?
1: What?
0: Do you put perfume on? Now, nobody can smell you because you're sitting in front of a phone or a computer dating somebody blindfolded, but you can smell yourself. Don't you want to smell good going on a date?
1: Also, she's... I mean, she's probably going to work after this, so I'm sure she's, like, more so preparing herself to, like, be in front of people for her job. But she does... Caitlin does... Like computer stuff, doesn't
0: she? Yeah, she works with a bank.
1: Yeah.
0: But she don't want to have a banking outfit on. Like, that's not it. I don't know. I don't know if she is wearing, I think she's doing two outfits today. I think she's got one for the date, and it's going to change quick for her banking outfit.
1: These are the conversations that I have with you that, that I think makes people wonder about your orientation.
0: What do you mean? Whether or not I'm straight, I'm straight. Straight as can be.
1: There's a little crook in there.
0: No, there is not.
1: A bit of a crook.
0: No.
1: A little bit of a right angle.
0: No. Why? Because I try to get into the mind of a woman? That don't mean I want a woman mind in my own body.
1: Giddy. It's almost like you want the routine yourself.
0: That's not true. I'm excited for
1: her. Cute.
0: I am. I could see it in her face last time we talked to her. She seemed really excited and a little nervous.
1: She was nervous, for sure. She was nervous because then she messaged later, like she was second guessing things she was said to us, and I was like,
0: "Yeah,
1: oh, you sounded great. You sounded wonderful."
0: Yeah.
1: Yeah. And the guy I matched her with, I think it could go really well, but that makes me nervous because sometimes, you know what I mean? It's like I don't want to jinx it.
0: Mm-hmm.
1: I don't want to jinx it, but I liked what he said about himself. And yeah, I don't know. We'll see. But it's one of those things where every week it's the same. I feel like you beat the horse with when you talk about, like, oh, the girl getting dressed, because you say that every single week. Every single week I say, I'm worried about getting catfished.
0: Yeah, we'll know quick.
1: Because who knows?
0: Mm-mm. You don't know until you get them on, because all we go off of is photos.
1: Mm-hmm. Photos and typing. But yeah, I don't know. We'll see. I think it could be a good one. We might already have a steal. So
0: dang.
1: Potentially.
0: Oh, she's gonna be excited to hear that.
1: Yeah.
0: Well, we'll get her on in a minute. We'll turn the cams on too, and we'll get it going. Why Am I Still Single with Sauter Heyman Jewelers? That is on the way.
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3: 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Great energy.
2: 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Gary and Johanna.
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12: This is the Bryant Air Conditioning, Heating, Electrical, and Plumbing Froggy Forecast.
13: There's a slight chance for scattered showers this morning as cloud cover keeps early temperatures in the lower 60s. Showers become likely heading into the afternoon with steady rain until showers and a slight chance of storms become more off and on this evening and overnight into Friday. Highs because of the rainy weather will be kept cool, ending up in the mid-60s for Thursday. From the 1011 Severe Weather Center, I'm meteorologist Jessica Blum.
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3: We got your Palace Pumpkin Patch password coming away a little bit later this morning. Also, we'll be giving away a four-pack of passes to Palace Pumpkin Patch before the end of the show. From all those people that got in yesterday and entered in the password. Right now, time to concentrate on a connection. Is it going to be there or not? We're all going to witness it. Why Am I Still Single with Sauter Heyman Jewelers? Our feature this morning is Caitlin. I think she's running a little bit behind. We are communicating with her, which is good, but did she have to run her kid to the bus stop or something? Is she with us, or do we have to wait a few more minutes?
4: I don't think she's in just yet, but she, yeah, she messaged me and said that, you know, what you said.
3: Okay.
4: So she should be joining soon, hopefully.
3: All right, if you're new to the show, she's going to be blindfolded for a couple minutes. Actually, a little bit longer than that. And then they'll go on a blind date. She'll then take the blindfold off, and then they'll have to decide whether or not they want to exchange information. If they do, we'll do that. And then we check in with them on Monday to see how it's going. Last week, I can't remember. It seems like it was a match last week, but then no match on Monday, right?
4: Yeah.
3: Yeah. So it can go great here. And let's all celebrate it afterwards. Yay, this may be something. But then they find out, no, it's not. There's nothing there.
4: Why are we going doom and gloom already?
3: I'm just saying, there's all kinds of options here. they could also fall in love. She's looking. She said she'd been on the dating apps. And she made this very clear. She's wanting a committed relationship.
4: Yeah.
3: A lot of guys out there, not only guys, I think guys sometimes get a bad rap on this. They're just out for one thing on those apps.
4: Yeah, for good reason they have that.
3: Well, there's women that are out there for one thing, too. It ain't just the boys. Yeah or no?
4: I don't think so.
3: Come on.
4: I'm not saying 100% of the time, but...
3: Maybe not as bad as
4: a generalized. If you're just making a generalized statement, but I'm not even going down this rabbit hole with you because somehow you always do team dude, and I'm not here for.
3: Well, we ain't got anybody else. Who else supposed to be representing them on here?
4: Well, represent the good guys. That's fine.
3: I represent the good guys
4: sometimes, and the people in the comments on the cams can attest to this. Sometimes
3: you talk about one guy.
4: You
3: you're talking about the one guy.
4: Bad
3: no.
4: dudes.
3: Well, I like.
4: Bad
3: well, it's funny because you say doom and gloom. I like to find the rainbow in everybody. I don't know why I said rainbow.
4: What?
3: The silver lining. I like to find the silver lining in everybody.
4: The
3: even
4: rainbow
3: the bad
4: in
3: boys.
4: The men. You try to find the rainbow men. That's what you're saying. Wow, Gary.
3: Well, listen, we're going to take another break, and then we'll come back, and we'll have, hopefully, Caitlin will be ready to go. We'll send a link out to the guy, and we'll get it going. Why Am I Still Single with Sauter Heyman Jewelers. Coming away here in about 3 minutes.
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12: So far, so good. Most traffic continues to move well. No reported accidents or major delays. A few volume slowdowns, and we do have several construction projects. Keep in mind, work continues on South 48th Street, Cotner to Sumner. That is closed to through traffic, although access to Bryan East Hospital will be maintained to the main hospital. For the emergency room, you want to approach Bryan Hospital from A Street on 52nd Street to Sumner and from South Street on 52nd North to Sumner. Make sure the headlights are on. If you see a trouble spot, call the traffic hotline, 402-479-1414. That's another check of your time saver traffic.
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18: There's a slight chance for scattered showers this morning as cloud cover keeps early temperatures in the lower 60s. Showers become likely heading into the afternoon with steady rain until showers and a slight chance of storms become more off and on this evening and overnight into Friday. Highs because of the rainy weather will be kept cool, ending up in the mid-60s for Thursday. From the 1011 Severe Weather Center, I'm meteorologist Jessica Blum.
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3: We got our Team Jack Radiothon going on this morning while we do Why Am I Still Single? 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Time to welcome our feature to the show. Her name is Caitlin. Let's go ahead and get her on here, get her blindfolded, and then we'll get the guy on to meet her. Here she is.
22: Hi.
3: Hi, good morning. How are you?
22: Pretty good. How are you?
3: Good. Are you excited?
22: I am. Nervous, excited, all
3: yeah.
22: the things.
3: Where are you this morning?
22: I'm at my house, in my
3: okay.
22: apartment.
3: All right. Okay, so we have a guy. He is in the waiting room, and he's ready to meet you. His name is Brandon. What is your strategy here this morning? You're going to be blindfolded, which is kind of weird, I know, but...
22: Oh, just kind of introduce myself and get to know him a little bit better and see where things go.
3: Okay. All right. Do you got your blindfold?
22: I do.
3: Let's go ahead and put it on right now. So that's the whole, it's a sleepy mask.
22: It is a sleeping mask, but it works.
3: Perfect. Okay. And once you get it on there, we'll make sure you can't see anything.
22: Okay.
3: All right.
22: I don't know if that's straight or not.
3: No, it looks good. And then we'll bring on the guy. Are we ready to do that?
22: Yes.
3: Johanna?
4: Yeah, is he in the, yeah.
3: Okay, let's welcome Brandon to the show. And we're streaming the show live now, too. If you want to watch it, you can on several platforms. There he is. Hey, man.
2: Hello.
3: Good morning. How are you?
2: Pretty good. How are you?
3: Good. See this beautiful woman with a blindfold on?
2: Yep.
3: Did you know she's going to be blindfolded?
2: Yep.
3: Okay, good. All right, so you guys are going to go on a blind date. You'll then take the blindfold off in just a little bit, and then you guys will decide if you want to exchange information. Okay, this is it's the way we do it every Thursday. Are you ready, Brandon?
2: Yep.
3: Okay, why don't you go ahead and introduce yourself to Caitlin, and let's get Why Am I Still Single with Sarah Hayman Jewelers started.
2: All right.
3: Just say hi to her and tell her a little bit about yourself.
2: Hi, Caitlin. How are you doing today?
22: I'm pretty good. Just still getting ready and waking up for work. How are you?
2: Pretty good. Just getting ready to go into work, I guess. Brandon, I'm 35. I live in Lincoln, Nebraska, and I work as track maintenance for a railroad, and I don't have any kids, and I like to bike and run in my free time. That's about it for me. What about you, I guess?
22: So I work a full-time position with a local bank, working on business client accounts and

0: Royal, I guess.
1: Okay, that's good. And are you looking to have children in the future, or are you okay with not having children?
0: That's up in the air. Wouldn't mind having one, but all right if I don't.
1: Okay.
0: So where do you like going for a drive at? Do you like going on, like, gravel roads?
1: Yeah, I prefer the country roads, whichever I can find. I grew up in Hastings, so that's my hometown. So there were a lot more gravel roads around there than there are in Gretna. But I guess if I do go for a ride, I like to take a drive out to Schramm or just hit some country back roads, some gravel roads, and enjoy the music and relax.
0: Yep, that's a pretty good time. Are you, do you like going on vacation in the mountains or the beach?
1: I have not been to the beach yet, but I have family in Tennessee. So the last two years, at the end of June, we have gone down to where they live in Tennessee near Gatlinburg and Pigeon Forge, where Dollywood is. So we've gone to Dollywood and Dollywood Splash Country the last couple years. So that's been pretty fun. How about you?
0: I haven't been to Tennessee yet, but I usually like to go up to Colorado, to Breckenridge. Go mountain biking and stuff.
1: Okay. Do you go skiing, snowboarding?
0: Haven't been skiing yet, but I'd like to try it out sometime.
1: That would be neat.
0: Have you tried skiing yet?
1: I have not. I feel like I probably would not be good at that.
0: Yeah.
1: Maybe snowboarding.
0: Yeah, that sounds pretty fun. A little more easier, I feel like.
1: I'm sorry?
0: So that seems easier, I feel like.
1: For sure. So I've heard you say, you know, you go to Breckenridge. So have you been to the Four Corners where the Colorado Cliff Dwellings are?
0: I don't believe so, but I rode my bike up to the Continental Divide once, and that was pretty fun.
1: Like bicycle?
0: Yep.
1: Oh, wow.
0: Yeah, that's pretty long trip.
1: How long did that take you?
0: Probably 6 hours or something.
1: Wow.
2: 6 hours, he said?
1: Yeah.
2: Is
1: wow.
2: that what he said? Oh my gosh. You rode your bike up to the Continental Divide.
3: That is
2: oh
3: wild.
2: My God. All right, guys, that's the end of the blind date. So she's gonna keep the blindfold on a little bit longer, and we're gonna take a break. When we come back, she'll take it off. And you guys will decide if you want to exchange information. But now is a good time. If you want to steal either of these away from each other, Caitlin away from Brandon or Brandon away from Caitlin, text the word STEAL to 474-FROG and let us know which one you want to steal. You can also click a link that producer David will put up on the cam. And then we'll read some comments, too. All of that when we come back in just a few minutes. It's Why Am I Still Single with Sauter Hama Jewelers.
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2: So far, so good. Most traffic continues to move well. No reported accidents or major delays. A few volume slowdowns, and we do have several construction projects. Keep in mind, work continues on South 48th Street, Cotner to Sumner. That is closed to through traffic, although access to Bryan East Hospital will be maintained to the main hospital. For the emergency room, you want to approach Bryan Hospital from A Street on 52nd Street to Sumner and from South Street on 52nd North to Sumner. Make sure the headlights are on. If you see a trouble spot, call the traffic hotline 402-479-1414. That's another check of your time saver traffic.
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11: Why am I still single with Sartor Hamann Jewelers? We have our couple. They have not... Well, one party can see the other. Brandon can see Kaylin. Kaylin is still blindfolded. He's going to take the blindfold off in just a few minutes. First, we're going to read some comments. What people are saying about the two of you, and then we'll see if we have any steals for either of you guys. Johanna, what's everybody saying?
12: We have Sam said he seems slightly nervous, but otherwise I think this is going great. Heather said this is cute. I vote they give it a go. Kiri says great conversation. They seem like a good match. And then I don't know if Tiff knows you, Caitlin, but she said, like I said, this would be great. He appears better than some of the guys she has been with that I've known. So far, you're winning against the old guys, Brandon, and I think that's a good sign.
13: That's good.
11: Yeah. Well, let's see if we got anybody that wants to break this thing up. See if we got any steals out there. Johanna, did you send any links out to anybody?
12: No, I did not, but that doesn't mean that there weren't any, because I know that David sent the link out for people to click. So,
11: all right, David, anybody in the waiting room?
14: Nothing here.
11: Okay.
12: All right,
11: that means we're going to move on with the two of you. We're about to have Caitlin, take her blindfold off. If you want to get to our stream and watch this, you can. She has no idea what Brandon looks like. She's about to find out. And then we have a surprise for you guys. And then you guys will decide if you want to exchange information. Okay? Brandon, how do you think you look this morning?
9: Pretty good.
11: All right. You think she's going to like it?
9: Yep. Hopefully.
11: Okay. We are ready. Why don't you go ahead, Caitlin, and remove your blindfold and say hello to Brandon.
14: Hi, Brandon.
9: Hello. Hi, Caitlin.
14: My glasses are fogged over.
11: Hey, let's start the first impressions with you, Brandon. What do you think? What do you think about Caitlin?
9: I think she's a beautiful young lady. Like to get to know her.
12: Aww.
11: All right. And Caitlin, your first impression of Brandon?
14: I think he's cute. Woo! Love the stash.
11: Ah. I was going to comment on the stash, too, but I wouldn't give anything away. That
12: good
11: stash
12: one.
11: Is for real.
12: You're not messing around with that guy, man.
9: No.
11: Is that your best feature, you think, is your mustache?
9: Yeah, probably.
14: You get all the tools to make it look nice, you know, the soaps and the little brushes.
9: Yeah, I have in the past.
11: Okay. All right. Do we have the special music, Johanna?
12: Yeah, we do.
11: Let's go ahead and play the special music because we do have a special surprise. We know that, Caitlin, you already have two children, right?
14: I do.
11: I don't know if you know this. You're blindfolded, and I can see one of them just walking back and forth behind you.
14: Oh, that's my son.
11: That's your boy? Do they
12: yeah.
11: know you're on? Do they know that you're on here on the radio
14: yeah.
11: talking to a guy? They do. What did they say? Anything? Did they give you any advice? Are they excited for you? Or
14: my daughter said that I couldn't pull. She's 13.
11: She said
14: so.
11: You can't pull. That's hilarious.
14: And my son, he doesn't really care too much.
11: He doesn't? Okay.
12: No.
11: All right. How are you with kids, Brandon?
9: Pretty good. My
11: pretty
9: friends
11: good.
9: Have a couple, so...
11: Okay.
9: I like to go
11: right.
9: over there and play with them.
11: Well, you
12: good.
11: Said that you possibly, maybe in the future, would want one of your own. You want to see what a baby would look like if you and Caitlin got together?
9: All right. Sure.
11: Okay. All right. Let's take a little peek at your baby. This is what your baby would look like.
14: Oh, Lordy.
11: Look
12: oh.
11: at that. Is that a boy or a girl? I can't tell. It's
12: well,
11: like a...
12: The flannel makes me feel like a boy, but the hair... I don't know. You can
11: yeah.
12: pick your gender on this one.
11: Yeah. That's a cute picture right there.
12: Cute family picture.
11: Yeah. What do you think, Brandon?
9: Pretty cute.
11: Kind of cute. Okay. But the first thing you got to do, man, is you got to get her phone number. Can't be skipping steps here. So that's yeah. where we are in the show. We're about to find out whether or not you guys are going to exchange information. And if you want to, we gladly would do that. And then we butt out. Nothing else on the radio about it. You guys, in your own private, personal time, will get to know each other. It doesn't mean you have to go on a date or anything. It just means that you can continue talking and decide what you want to do. All right? Have you, without telling us your decision, Brandon, have you made a decision if you want to exchange information?
9: Yep.
11: Okay. Caitlin, have you made a decision?
14: Yeah.
11: All right. Can you turn your head away from the camera? We don't want the other person to know what your response is. And continue not to look until we tell you. If you want to exchange information, give us a thumbs up right now. If you don't, give us a thumbs down. All right, Brandon, let's start with you. Don't look. But what do you have? Can you tell us? Is it thumbs up or thumbs down?
9: Thumbs up.
11: Thumbs up. And Caitlin, do you have a thumbs up or a thumbs down?
14: Thumbs up.
11: Oh, man, you got her
12: Woo!
11: Number. You
12: Yay!
11: Got her number. Okay? That's just the beginning, buddy. You got to
9: right.
11: take it another level now. You got to keep impressing her, okay?
9: All right.
11: Okay. Congratulations, guys. We're going to give each other each other's Aww. Numbers, and then we'll check in with the two of you on Monday to see how it's going, all right?
9: All right.
11: Okay. Tell your daughter, Caitlin, you can pull. Tell her. Mama can pull. Check this out. Guys, have fun getting to know each other. And if you're single and want to be on the show, text us and let us know. 474 Frog.
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23: Continuing through our drive time, no accidents or major delays. Most traffic moving well, a few volume slowdowns, and we do have several construction projects. A couple to keep in mind, Highway 77 or the Homestead Expressway at Warlick Boulevard, West Denton Road, an overpass project with lane restrictions. Do watch for slower traffic. Also, work continues on the I-180 bridges over I-80, that interchange. Do watch for lane shifts, lane closures, and some detour in that area. Make sure the headlights are on. If you see a trouble spot, call the traffic hotline, 402-479-1414. That's another check of your time saver trap.
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3: We got our Team Jack Radiothon happening this morning. 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You could win some great prizes, too, just for helping in the fight against cancer. 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So congratulations to our couple this morning. They ended up exchanging information. Caitlin and Brandon, your thoughts after having them on the show?
4: I thought it was adorable. Apparently a little too vanilla for some of our crazy listeners who like a little bit of an S show. But I loved it. And I was saying this on the cam that, yes, it's entertaining to have some crazy stuff go down, right? But as the person who books these and spends a lot of my personal time trying to find matches, I need these ones to happen. The ones where they're just cute and they just are adorable together and I feel like they're a perfect match. Because it makes me feel like what we do is like, it's meaningful. You know what I mean? Like, mm-hmm. I feel like these two could actually really like go the distance, don't you?
3: I do, but
4: I thought it was adorable.
3: But worries me a little bit.
4: What?
3: She's a little crazy with bike riding. He rode his bike 6 hours up the Continental Divide.
4: I think that's kind of hot.
3: I'm not saying it's not, but if he wants a rider, if he wants somebody to go with him, and what if Caitlin's not about that, and now she's got to go take a mountain bike up the side of a mountain? You know what I mean?
4: Did he ever say, like, I want to take you mountain biking? I don't think he's into that. He wasn't. Even when I was talking to him, it wasn't like he's like, and I need a girl that's going to ride the bikes. Like, it was not, I don't feel like that's his vibe. Mm-hmm. I think it would be it's a really good thing. Because as you may know this, maybe you don't, but in my marriage, it's really good for each of us to have our hobbies. It's like good to
3: You have to have your own things.
4: You have to have your own things that you enjoy. Otherwise, you get lost and you need to keep your identity, right? So I think it's great that he does something that she may not be technically interested in herself, or it could be something fun for her to try. And who knows? They could be a cute little bike couple, put a little baby carrier on the back.
3: Uh-huh. Don't get me wrong. I'm rooting for him. You know, I'm just saying.
4: And she said, you know what else she said, too? It's like a big thing she kept saying is like she likes venturing out and going, you know, just experiencing the world, country drives, all those things. Like, what's more country drive than a guy taking a bike 6 hours?
3: That's true.
4: That's country drive, you know? A little more work, but
3: is it bad of me that as I'm watching them, you know, because we're quiet, it's just them getting to know each other. And the moment comes in their conversation where it's a little silent. And in that moment, I'm thinking, uh-oh, they ain't got nothing else to say. This is... And then, so
4: are
3: I'm
4: you
3: thinking.
4: Saying, oh, or are you saying, I love this? So
3: that's
4: awkward.
3: That's where I'm going.
4: You're
3: with. Does that
4: man.
3: Make me bad?
4: You're a sick
3: is
4: man.
3: It because every time there was that moment in their conversation where there's a little bit of silence, one of them saved it.
4: Yeah, I know. I was
3: going
4: to say that too. It was
3: they
4: so
3: did.
4: Cute.
3: Yeah.
4: It was like right on the precipice of like
3: being awkward.
4: Yeah. Uh-huh. Which it is good when that happens sometimes because like you'll have one of them be like, I have nothing to say.
3: Right.
4: And that is always. It is. It's like watching a train wreck. But no, one of them always saved
3: they
4: it.
3: Did.
4: You're right.
3: They did. They did.
4: See? And that's why people thought it was vanilla, I bet. But it was so cute.
3: We'll
4: Someone
3: see what
4: said
3: happens.
4: It was as spicy as milk.
3: Oh, come on.
4: But I loved it. I loved it. I thought it was adorable. Super cute. I'm excited to see where this goes.
3: Find out.
4: Yeah.
3: Yeah, we'll find out on Monday. They have each other's information. And now we're looking for next week's feature for the show. So if you're single and want to be on Why Am I Still Single, now is the time to send us a photo of you and something about you to the show. You can do that by texting us 474-FROG. We do it every Thursday with Sartor Heyman Jewelers. When we come back, we are, let's see here, what do you want to do first? We've got the Valley's Pumpkin Patch. You know, we could either give out the password. Let's do that, because I think yesterday
4: we did it
3: a little bit later.
4: Let's do the password first.
3: Yeah, so we're going to give you the Pumpkin Patch password. We found out yesterday that ours, during the morning show, is closing within a minute. So, and we only take the first 98. So we'll give you this password. You got to go to froggy981.com and enter it. And you have to do it quickly or you're not going to get in. So be somewhere where you can enter the password. We'll give you a few minutes. And when we come back, we'll give it to you. It's for Ballast Pumpkin Patch. Four passes. We'll give it to you next.
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16: On the downhill side of our drive time traffic, no accidents or major delays. Everybody gets a gold star. We do have a few volume slowdowns and several construction projects and utility projects. We'll want to watch for lane shifts and lane closures. Keep in mind, Vine Street, 66 to 70th, that is closed for street improvements. And we do have several downtown street and building projects. Do watch for lane shifts, lane closures, and some full closures. Continue to watch your speed in our school zones, neighborhoods, and near any school buses. Make sure the headlights are on. If you see a trouble spot, call the traffic hotline, 402-479-1414. Keeping you moving with Time Saver Traffic. I'm Chris Lofgren.
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25: Multiple waves of showers and thunderstorms are expected from today into the start of the weekend.
6: Morning scattered showers will fill in for the afternoon, making for more steady rainfall. Temperatures will be kept cool under these conditions with highs only in the mid-60s Thursday. This evening and overnight, showers and storms will become more off and on into Friday. Southeast winds will remain on the lighter side at 5 to 10 miles per hour. From the 1011 Severe Weather Center, I'm meteorologist Jessica Blum.
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5: I do. 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
4: They all are. We found out yesterday. We got the you're wanting the metrics on it. We got it yesterday.
5: Dare I say this may be even faster?
4: Why?
5: Because of the keyword.
4: Because it's easy.
5: It's a quick typer, I think.
4: Oh man.
5: The thumbs better be ready to go, or the fingers. I don't know.
4: Thumbs. I think you use more fingers than thumbs when you type.
5: When I text,
4: don't you?
5: I
4: wait
5: use
4: a minute.
5: Only my thumbs. You use middle finger like an old person, don't you?
4: Don't worry about my finger placement. But I'm thinking about a PC. You don't thumb it with a PC. You think people are going to go to froggy981.com on their phone? Probably.
5: I bet most people probably are on their phones. And I say that solely because I don't even have a computer. My coworker spilled coffee on it, so.
4: Well, I'm glad he's not with us anymore.
5: Yeah, he's still here.
4: Well, he's not really with it.
5: He ain't with it. That's right. He ain't with it.
4: Let's
5: give the keyword. Okay, we're back at it. Okay. You got to give people time to get to the website, okay?
4: Oh, it's going to go so fast.
5: The keyword is Apple.
4: If you're like my cousin Tanya, let's spell it. A-P-P-L-E.
5: Poor Tanya.
4: Eighth grade. She only made it to eighth grade. She struggled with Apple. I would still think you wouldn't know what she struggled with. Dog, actually. But
5: I was going to say, I've never heard you say she struggled
4: cat
5: with
4: cat and
5: Apple.
4: Dog she struggled with, yeah. Apple is the keyword.
5: Quick, that's a quick one.
4: Yeah. Go to froggy981.com and enter it right now. And if you're one of the first 98, you'll have a chance to win four passes to Valis Pumpkin Patch. Apple. Text that. 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Cindy is, I'm kind of stalling because I want to see, because we are, you know, people watch the show so they can comment on the show as they're watching it. You may not know that if you're just listening to the show. And all of these people are saying that they got in quickly. Yeah.
5: I'm in.
4: Congratulations. If you don't make it in, it's okay. You can try again with Corey after 10 o'clock. When we come back, we're going to call and give the great news to a listener that they are going to Valis because we haven't given away. All of the people that got in yesterday are in for, they're in the drawing to win the four-pack of passes, and we'll notify the winner when we come back.
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14: Multiple waves of showers and thunderstorms are expected from today into the start of the weekend. Morning scattered showers will fill in for the afternoon, making for more steady rainfall. Temperatures will be kept cool under these conditions with highs only in the mid-60s Thursday. This evening and overnight, showers and storms will become more off and on into Friday. Southeast winds will remain on the lighter side at 5 to 10 miles per hour. From the 1011 Severe Weather Center, I'm meteorologist Jessica Blum.
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3: You know, we're only 7 days away. This is off topic. We're only 7 days away from Scare Cam. We're a week away.
4: Oh, God. Don't tell me that I'm not ready with all my Halloween decorations.
3: What does that have to do with Scare Cam?
4: Because
3: Halloween decorations for the studio, or are you talking about personal?
4: I'm talking about both, first of all, but mostly personal. When you said 7 days before we start Scare Cam, that means October, baby.
3: Yeah.
4: Which means that's only 31 days of fun, and you know how much I love Halloween. Now, I don't get enough credit for, but I am the starter of Scare Cam, which I think that we need to revisit that video. Do you know this? That I'm the one who started Scare Cam?
3: Okay, I don't know if I can give you full credit on it.
4: What? Are you kidding me? I'm the one who started it.
3: You started it, yeah, but you didn't. I don't know that you came up with the idea, and this isn't, we're not trying to get credit. Actually, you're trying to get credit here.
4: I am trying to get credit here, 100%.
3: But are you telling me?
4: Do you remember? Do you even remember? You don't even remember anything.
3: Yeah, you scared me. I remember that.
4: I scared you.
3: Yeah, you scared me.
4: That's where
3: I get scared easily.
4: Started. That's where the idea started. The ball started rolling.
3: But did you take that idea and say, hey, let's do a Scare Cam?
4: I think that might have been a collab afterward. But who spurred the idea on?
3: Well, you stumbled across it.
4: That's how most great ideas are born, first of all.
3: I know, but you have to have somebody that's willing to take it to the next level.
4: And you think you're that guy.
3: I do think it was me.
4: I don't think it was.
3: I honestly don't remember.
4: There is someone else we can ask and see, but I'm saying this, the OG, the start of it was this great video we have of me scaring you.
3: Can I ask you, though, was that it, or was it when we hid under a car and tried to scare you?
4: You pretend like you were a toucher? No.
3: Yeah, because that one guy was touching ankles.
4: No. No, because you guys, I knew you were going to scare me. That was the dumbest thing. You were missing. Where's Gary? And then the other guy we worked with was like, come on, Johanna. We have to go out to the parking lot. What do you think I thought?
3: I don't know if that's how it went down.
4: Yes,
3: I think you pulled up to work and you were under the car.
4: I have a video of it. Literally, you were under the car and the other guy said, hey, we got to show you something in the parking lot. And took me out to the parking lot.
3: I'm just saying, I don't know, that could have spurred your, I'm going to get him back for scaring me by me scaring Gary.
4: No, I'm not even going to argue with you about this because there are.
3: I'm not either.
4: There's

0: Yeah. And we're going
1: to
0: start.
1: That wasn't the purpose. The purpose was just to say, well, it doesn't matter. Anyway, Scare Cam, starting in 7 days.
0: Yeah, are you ready to call the winner? That's what we're supposed to be doing right now. Yeah.
1: Okay.
0: The Scare Cam was just supposed to be a quick little, hey, it's Halloween.
1: My bad.
0: And no, it's not your bad. Don't. I don't need you clamming up on me now.
1: I'm not clamming up.
0: Okay. Do you have the winner's name?
1: Yeah, you want to guess if it's a girl or a boy?
0: I would say it's a girl again.
1: No.
0: Oh.
1: It's a fun name.
0: We'll have them say it.
1: I wish you had it in front of you so you could say it.

0: I don't think they're going to answer.
1: No. Try it one more time.
2: I'm sorry.
0: I like to let it go a little bit longer because sometimes scammers hang up soon. You know what I mean? So maybe they want to answer.
1: And this is for the Valis. Four passes from yesterday.

0: Not going to happen.
1: You're going to leave a voicemail?
0: Well, we can.
2: Hello?
0: Hi, who's this?
2: Huh?
0: What's your name, sir?
2: Santiago Vasquez.
0: Oh, buddy, I didn't catch that. My name is Gary, and this is Johanna from Froggy 98.
2: Okay.
0: Did you yesterday try to win Ballast Pumpkin Patch passes?
2: Yeah.
0: Well, guess what?
2: Yep.
0: You won.
2: Did I win?
1: You won!
2: Oh, that's nice.
0: Yeah, we got four passes for you, man. You're going to Ballast Pumpkin Patch. Congratulations. You understand
2: Thank
0: how hard that
2: much.
0: You're welcome. That you should be really happy and proud of yourself because, first of all, it's not easy to get in to even qualify. You know, cause you got to be one of the first 98, but you did that, and then you randomly were drawn. So who are you taking to Ballas with you?
2: Dick.
0: Oh, awesome. I don't know. Are you taking your family with you?
2: Huh? What?
0: Who are you taking to Ballas with you?
2: That's a lot of noise in here. I can barely hear you.
1: Oh, that's okay.
0: We'll get some more. We'll get your information to get you set up. Congratulations. You've won the four passes to Ballas. Hang on here 1 second, okay?
2: All right.
0: Thank you. And we'll have more opportunities for you after 10 o'clock this morning. Corey will have another password for you. Enter that at froggy981.com, and you could win four passes to Ballas Pumpkin Patch.
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3: 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Congratulations to Santiago. He won four passes to Ballas Pumpkin Patch. We're going to give away another four-pack tomorrow. For a chance to win, though, you got to be one of the first 98 people to go to froggy981.com and enter the Pumpkin Patch password when we give it to you. This morning we gave it, and it was closed within 60 seconds. Corey, we'll have your next chance after 10, and then Brooke, again, we'll have another opportunity a little bit later this afternoon. Congratulations to Caitlin and Brandon. It was Brandon, right?
4: Yes, it was.
3: Yeah, they exchanged information. We had a match this morning on Why Am I Still Single. It was really, really cute. If you missed it, you can go back and watch the show. I wonder how quickly people that are on the show, how quickly do they go back and watch themselves on the show?
4: Well, it depends. If you know that we're on YouTube, you can go back and watch it in real time. Like,
3: yeah.
4: Facebook, you have to wait until it's over. And I think Twitch, you can go back and watch too.
3: Yeah.
4: But anyway, yeah, I don't know. I think that if it was me, I would be embarrassed.
3: I don't know if I could go back and watch it.
4: I think it would take me some time.
3: Yeah.
4: It would take me a few days.
3: Yeah.
4: Because we've had shows before where I am not impressed with my performance, and those get archived. Like, I'm never.
3: You don't watch them at all? You don't learn from them?
4: No, sometimes I'll go back and watch certain ones. But, no, when it's, like, blatantly, there's nothing to learn. I already know I did a poor job. What am I going to learn?
3: I'm the same way. Like, smell
4: learn
3: my phone.
4: Learn not do that again? Yeah.
3: Right. Like, stupid things that we've done on the show, I don't need to be reminded how stupid it was.
4: No one needs to tell me it was dumb. I'm aware. It was dumb. Yeah, exactly.
3: And aren't some of those moments, I know they should be learning moments, but isn't it best sometimes just to forget it? Try to forget it, but you can't. You can't.
4: I think you learn from it and you move on. I think you learn from it and you move on.
3: Yeah.
4: But unfortunately for us, everything is content. So
3: I know, even the bad stuff.
4: Our mistakes are the most enjoyable, it seems, sometimes. But I don't know. I think that my prediction is, I don't know because she has the kids, but I think that they are going to hit it off.
3: Yeah.
4: Just right off into the sunset.
3: We'll find out on Monday. They'll come back on the show with an update. And right now we're looking for our next feature. So if you think that's you, then let us know who you are. 474-FROG, that's where you can text us a photo of you and something about you. Send it to the show. Have a great rest of the day today. Tomorrow, football 101 to get you into the weekend. Get ready for the big Husker game on Saturday. And we've got more tickets to the PBR coming to the Pinnacle Bank Arena. Have a great day. Hang on. A bunch of music is coming up for you next.
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18: Good morning. This is Rhea Arns of the Rural Co-op with your morning grain update for September 24th to 2026. Markets in the overnight. Grain future prices mixed overnight. At 7 a.m. Central Time, December corn is 1¼ cents lower. November soybeans was 5¼ cents higher. In December, hard red winter wheat was 4¾ cents lower. Soybean futures surge overnight as soybean meal rallies with strong export sale expectations. Today brings this week's main event as President Trump and Chinese President Xi sit down and talk about AI, energy, and agriculture. Cash prices in Superior on the open are cash corn $4.91 down 1¼, new crop corn $4.93 down 1¼, new crop Milo $4.58 down 1¼, new crop beans $12.68 up 4½, and old crop wheat $7.02 down 5. 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Once again, this is Rhea Arns of the Rural Co-op. 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
4: Multiple waves of showers and thunderstorms are expected from today into the start of the weekend. Morning scattered showers will fill in for the afternoon, making for more steady rainfall. Temperatures will be kept cool under these conditions with highs only in the mid-60s Thursday. This evening and overnight, showers and storms will become more off and on into Friday. Southeast winds will remain on the lighter side at 5 to 10 miles per hour. From the 1011 Severe Weather Center, I'm meteorologist Jessica Blum.
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0: 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From Gary and Johanna.
1: I gotta know about these
2: very
1: tattoos.
2: Cute. What do you need to know about them?
1: Well, what are the stars?
2: She is tattooed.
1: Chest?
2: Maybe she just likes stars. Stars is a pretty common tattoo,
1: well,
2: I would
1: why
2: say.
1: There? That has got to be tender that's right there.
2: Say what you're going to say. You're going
1: to
2: say tender meat.
1: It was. I was going to say tender
2: meat. Say tender. What kind? What cut?
1: Why?
2: Breath?
1: No, I was not. Don't you dare. Don't make me out to be that guy. I really wasn't. I really wasn't.
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1: You don't even know. 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

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KFGE, Milford, Lincoln.

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15: Multiple waves of showers and thunderstorms are expected from today into the start of the weekend. Morning scattered showers will fill in for the afternoon, making for more steady rainfall. Temperatures will be kept cool under these conditions with highs only in the mid-60s Thursday. This evening and overnight, showers and storms will become more off and on into Friday. Southeast winds will remain on the lighter side at 5 to 10 miles per hour. From the 1011 Severe Weather Center, I'm meteorologist Jessica Blum.
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We are cruising. Oh, yeah. Not only are we cruising, how much are we paying for gas, you know? Lincoln Police Department saying they're receiving multiple reports of fuel tanks having drill holes in them and gas being siphoned. Come on.

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Seating scramble. It's like musical chairs going on in Memorial Stadium. We'll see what's going to happen for 2027. 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
17: Multiple waves of showers and thunderstorms are expected from today into the start of the weekend. Morning scattered showers will fill in for the afternoon, making for more steady rainfall. Temperatures will be kept cool under these conditions with highs only in the mid-60s Thursday. This evening and overnight, showers and storms will become more off and on into Friday. Southeast winds will remain on the lighter side at 5 to 10 miles per hour. From the 1011 Severe Weather Center, I'm meteorologist Jessica Blum.
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That's passwords with the word maple. Listen to Brooke Summers. Brooke Summers later this afternoon. Later this afternoon, Brooke Summers has another Pumpkin Patch passwords, and we are only taking in the first 98 entries, so you got to be quick. You got to be fast. Pumpkin Patch passwords this afternoon with Brooke Summers.

Last cup last night, Husker volleyball, huh? Last night, Husker volleyball taking down Missouri, and it looks like they've got another game, another match set for tomorrow.

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And a lot to talk about when it comes to Husker soccer. More than half of Nebraska soccer's games this year have ended in ties. And tonight they've got a match. They're on the road at Michigan State.

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She's got another pumpkin patch password.

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Froggy 98, we got more road construction, Downtown Centennial Mall, getting road construction. O Street, 11th and 12th, road construction. 56th Street and Cornhusker Highway, road construction. Van Dorn between 98th and 112th, road construction. Wherever you look, there's road construction. And wherever you look,

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Froggy has the quietest AC unit, but you wouldn't know it because the speakers are so loud from today's best country. As they should be. KFGE Milford Lincoln.

kicking him off. John Party, he is today's best country, opening up your lunch hour. Getting fired up in 19 minutes, it's going to be Nate Smith. That's coming up in 19 minutes and 8 minutes. Living the good life. Ooh, Thomas Rhett. That's what's coming up for your lunch hour. Yeah, we've got today's best country for you. Hey, I'm Corey, and this is Corey Kent. This is Empty Words.

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18: Mostly cloudy skies should become partly cloudy as we head through Wednesday afternoon in Lincoln, with temperatures reaching the upper 60s to near 70 degrees with a southeast breeze at around 8 to 18 miles an hour. Into this evening, partly cloudy skies expected with temperatures cooling back to the low 60s by 10 o'clock. Cloudy skies and areas of rain are expected as we head into the day on your Thursday. From the 1011 Severe Weather Center, I'm meteorologist Bill Rentschler.
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1: It's the 14th annual Team Jack Radiothon all across the state of Nebraska. One big day fighting pediatric brain cancer as one great state. And today we're doing it in honor of our hero, Jack Hoffman.
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It's Froggy 98. Yeah, that song sounded really good in Memorial Stadium, huh? Your boy Cole Swindell. 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
14: I'm Ryan Martin with a look at your midday market update. A lot of red on the market at midday. Corn, beans, and wheat all down. Not as far as we fell yesterday in some of these markets, but still a multi-day downturn. Trump and Xi are meeting, started last night, finishing up tomorrow. So far, nothing coming out of that in terms of any kind of announcements. I think the trade was looking for something to be announced at some point over the next 12 to 24 hours yet. Not sure whether we're going to get it or not. There was a flash of sale reported this morning to China, 120,000 metric tons of beans, catching a few folks off guard, but nothing outside of that. Meanwhile, livestock markets are mixed to mostly lower. Fat cattle are down anywhere from 50 cents to about $1.25. Hogs are trading lower as well, 5 to 55 cents down. Feeders following the fat cattle. And we're looking at another bump up in crude oil, up about $1 to $1.50 a barrel so far today, on no major resolutions in the geopolitical risks. I'm Ryan Martin.
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turning it up. It's Froggy 98. We've got ourselves a Froggy Feel Good Friday tomorrow. Can I get an amen on that? Froggy Feel Good Friday tomorrow. 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It's Froggy 98, and this is Kenny Chesney with Carry On.

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My Pumpkin Patch Password is the word maple. Now, if we got it filled up, if we've already got our first 98 participants, for the Pumpkin Patch Password of maple, well, we've got another Pumpkin Patch Password coming up this afternoon with Brooke Summers. 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
2: Mostly cloudy skies should become partly cloudy as we head through Wednesday afternoon in Lincoln, with temperatures reaching the upper 60s to near 70 degrees with a southeast breeze at around 8 to 18 miles an hour. Into this evening, partly cloudy skies expected with temperatures cooling back to the low 60s by 10 o'clock. Cloudy skies and areas of rain are expected as we head into the day on your Thursday. From the 1011 Severe Weather Center, I'm meteorologist Bill Rentschler.
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What is happening? It's Friday 98. A lot of people, a lot of theft going on with gas prices. I know gas is crazy, but you don't need to be breaking the law. Lincoln Police Department saying that there's a lot of people drilling holes into gas tanks to siphon them out. Be safe out there. Lock them up. Hey, it's not a-

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1: 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How about that volleyball team last night? Striking out Missouri.
0: Just when I thought I got him to fall in love with Tennessee.
1: That was for the Make Good Slip and Slide Wrigley Field match. And it looks like the lights are going to be on tomorrow night. Husker is going to be doing Big Ten play against Rutgers Friday tomorrow.

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About 20 outdoor bus bays. This is going to be the new location for StarTran right around 9th, 10th, G, and H Streets. Looking forward to that. 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

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It's Froggy 98. It's Froggy 98. You always know that it's football season once Taylor Swift's back in the news, but apparently she's coming out with some new music, and here's I Knew It, I Knew You.

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So we got pumpkin patch passwords. 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Now, if we get filled up, first 98 participants for pumpkin patch passwords, Brooke Summers got another pumpkin patch password this afternoon. Gonna want to listen to her. 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
11: 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He is starting high school next year, and I worry. Will people give him a chance? Will they laugh at him? Will he make friends? I get that people may be scared because they don't know anything about him or Down syndrome. 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
2: Mostly cloudy skies, should become partly cloudy as we head through Wednesday afternoon in Lincoln, with temperatures reaching the upper 60s to near 70 degrees with a southeast breeze at around 8 to 18 miles an hour. Into this evening, partly cloudy skies expected with temperatures cooling back to the low 60s by 10 o'clock. Cloudy skies and areas of rain are expected as we head into the day on your Thursday. From the 1011 Severe Weather Center, I'm meteorologist Bill Rentschler.
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Brooke Summers got another one here in just about an hour. Yes. 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

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Tomorrow, we got ourselves a Froggy Feel Good Friday. You want to feel good? Maybe you're bummed out on life. Maybe these gas prices bumming you out. Well, you listen to Froggy tomorrow. It's going to be a Froggy Feel Good Friday. Make you feel good. Make you think positive about yourself, which can be difficult these days. Luke Bryan knows what I'm talking about. She's country and she knows it.

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3: Hi, this is Drew with Farmers Cooperative in Dorchester with the closing grain markets for September 24th. December corn was down 1.5 to 527.5. March corn was down 2 to 541.5. November beans were down 0.5 to 1317.5. January beans were down 1.75 to 1332. December Kansas City wheat was down 4.75 to 767. March Kansas City wheat was down 6 to 779.5. 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

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This is Elle Langley. She's taking over the world. 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

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It cuts off at 98, so don't wait. I didn't even mean for that to run.

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20: Cloudy, cool, and wet weather is expected through Thursday afternoon in Lincoln. Look for a steady light to moderate rain to continue through most of the afternoon. Rainfall amounts of a quarter to maybe a half an inch are possible through the day on your Thursday. Temperatures will stay fairly steady in the lower to middle 60s through your Thursday afternoon with a light south and east wind at around 5 to 10 miles an hour. From the 1011 Severe Weather Center, I'm meteorologist Bill Rentschler.
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Jefferson with Blue Tacoma and Froggy 98. If you have not seen the video where he takes his son Rex out golfing, it is absolutely adorable. He's got on his little Masters shirt, his little khakis. And then, of course, like any good golf outing, you have to take a Sour Patch Kid break, right?

Jason Aldean with Whiskey Drink on Froggy 98. Looks like of all the Ella fellas, she's got a favorite, and his name is Tucker Wetmore. Mm-hmm. Looks like things have been

It is Froggy 98 with Megan Maroney. All right, so here's your chance to make a difference. We need you to cast your vote. Last week, we asked you for nominations. Now we need your vote. We want to say thank you to a very deserving farmer. We've teamed up with Farm Credit Services of America. We've got about 41 stories on our website. Take the time, read through them, please. They're all amazing stories. And then cast your vote. Who's getting tickets to Zac Brown Band? Who's getting tickets to Chris Stapleton? Who's getting

party. It is favorite country song on Froggy 98. Want to make a difference? I know you do. 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
4: Cloudy, cool, and wet weather is expected through Thursday afternoon in Lincoln. Look for a steady light to moderate rain to continue through most of the afternoon. Rainfall amounts of a quarter to maybe a half an inch are possible through the day on your Thursday. Temperatures will stay fairly steady in the lower to middle 60s through your Thursday afternoon, with a light south and east wind at around 5 to 10 miles an hour. From the 1011 Severe Weather Center, I'm meteorologist Bill Rentschler.
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Morgan Wallen right there. I'm the problem. I'm Froggy 98. You know Chris Stapleton is coming to town, right? Yeah, in like a week and a half or something like that. He's going to be at Pinnacle Bank Arena, and we've got a chance for you to get tickets right now on our website, froggy981.com.

Dak Top just proved again how cool he is. There he is. I Never Lie, Froggy 98. So he's in concert. He's singing his song, and there's in the audience a dad with his little girl on his shoulders. Security tried to get little girl off dad's shoulders. Dak, without missing a beat, still playing, still singing in the middle of his song, says, nope, leave her alone. She's on her dad's shoulders. Leave her alone. They're not getting out. You leave them alone. It was really, really cool.

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He hits Kansas City Arrowhead Stadium on May 15th. It's Luke Combs back in the saddle on Froggy 98. And guess what? We've got a chance for you to get tickets right now.

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6: Good afternoon. We'll start time saver traffic in a couple of areas. We've got some accidents, 84th and A Street. Also, 84th and Sandalwood, that's just south of O Street on South 84th. 9th and P Street, running slow in the downtown area. And an accident on O Street near the Gateway Mall at Lincrest. Do watch for slower traffic in those areas. 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That's a quick check of your time saver traffic.
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He made his debut as a coach on The Voice on Monday, Riley Green on Froggy 98. All right, so you know Riley Green has his cowboy hat. 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
1: It's your country daily dirt. The Riley Green charm even works on fellas. As Riley made his coaching debut on The Voice Monday night, he and Kelly Clarkson playfully fought to win over 19-year-old Joe Henley, who auditioned with Travis Tritt's Anymore. When Joe told Riley that his favorite song was Riley's My Way, Riley got up, got his guitar, and played the song while Joe sang a few lines. Of course, he chose Team Riley and walked away with a pair of Team Riley overalls. Ella Langley's Choose in Texas is making history again. This song has set the all-time record for the most weeks spent by a single at number one on the Billboard Hot 100, breaking Mariah Carey's all-time record for weeks at number one for her All I Want for Christmas Is You. Dolly Parton's nephew has been fired from his longtime role as head of security. A termination notice was sent Wednesday to Brian Seaver, informing him that he and his security companies were immediately dismissed from every Dolly property. Brian and his team are calling out Dolly's longtime manager, saying they were dismissed by unexpected and so far unexplained actions taken by them since her death. It's your Country Daily Dirt. I'm Brooke Summers.
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2: Good afternoon. We'll start time saver traffic in a couple of areas. We've got some accidents, 84th and A Street. Also, 84th and Sandalwood, that's just south of O Street on South 84th. 9th and P Street, running slow in the downtown area. And an accident on O Street near the Gateway Mall at Lincrest. Do watch for slower traffic in those areas. Use extra caution with our wet driving conditions. Make sure the headlights are on. If you see a trouble spot, call the traffic hotline 402-479-1414. That's a quick check of your time saver traffic.
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He's going to be performing at the MTV VMAs this weekend, Shaboozy and Good News on Froggy 98. You know what? I bet she is loving life again because she got herself a boo. She got herself a main Ella Fella in Tucker Wetmore. Here's Ella loving life again on Froggy 98.

Morgan Wallen right there with whiskey glasses on Froggy 98. 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
4: As we get into the heart of our drive time, do watch for slowdowns in a few areas. 84th and A Street, 84th and Sandalwood, which is just south of O Street, and O Street at Lindcrest. All earlier accidents may still be running a little slow. Also, slow traffic in the downtown area, especially 9th and P Street. If you see a trouble spot, call the traffic hotline, 402-479-1414. That's another check of your time saver traffic.
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Jelly Roll, it's Liar on Froggy 98. He has not come out and said anything about Bunny XO, which, I mean, what can he say? You know, as soon as they signed the papers, he was already dating, according to Bunny. But Bunny's got herself a new boo, a much younger, much, I won't say hotter, but he's a very good-looking boo.

Jake Owen, Barefoot Blue Jean Knight on Froggy 98. So I told you I've watched Reacher. I've watched all four seasons. Season four? Yeah, all four, because he came out when season four just started and said they were already working on season five. And then there's the spinoff of Reacher, which is Neely, Francis Neely.

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5: Wrapping up our traffic reports, we do have a new slow spot, I-80 at mile marker 409 westbound. An accident, do watch for slowdowns. That's just west of the Waverly exit on I-80. A few volume slowdowns, and we do have several construction projects. Do use caution as you move through and around. Keep in mind, South 84th, Van Dorn to South Street, southbound lane closure for a paving project. Work continues on Cornhusker, 35th to Havelock. Lane closures and lane shifts for street improvements. Use extra caution with our wet driving conditions and make sure the headlights are on. Keeping you moving with Time Saver Traffic, I'm Chris Lofgren.

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I don't know if you missed out on those Vallis Pumpkin Patch and Apple Orchard passes, but I'm going to give you that pumpkin patch password again so you have a chance, because the first 98 people to get in are qualified. Then it's just off. 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
3: Cloudy, cool, and damp conditions will continue into your Thursday evening in Lincoln. Look for scattered light to moderate rain to continue off and on as we head through Thursday evening into the overnight hours. Temperatures will continue to stay steady in the lower 60s through this evening and into the overnight hours, with temperatures staying below average into Friday, with highs in the mid-60s with more clouds and more areas of rain. From the 1011 Severe Weather Center, I'm meteorologist Bill Renschler.
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Froggy 98 and Bailey Zimmerman. It's Chevy Silverado. Next Saturday, something big happening right here in our community. No, I'm not talking about the Husker game. That's in the afternoon. Saturday morning, it is the Step Up for Down Syndrome Walk happening in Antelope Park. Johanna is going to be there, and you can get more information on our website, froggy981.com.

broadcasting from the John Henry's Plumbing, Heating, and Air and Electrical Studio, where the thermostat is set to the exact temperature no one can agree on. KFGE Milford Lincoln, Froggy 98.

Jason Aldean, How Far Does a Goodbye Go? On Froggy 98. Now, she might have had that whole thing with Riley Green, and she's, you know, maybe singing this song, I Can't Love You Anymore. The reason she got herself a new boo. That's right. That brunette he's singing about, Tucker

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17: Cloudy, cool, and damp conditions will continue into your Thursday evening in Lincoln. Look for scattered light to moderate rain to continue off and on as we head through Thursday evening into the overnight hours. Temperatures will continue to stay steady in the lower 60s through this evening and into the overnight hours, with temperatures staying below average into Friday, with highs in the mid-60s with more clouds and more areas of rain. From the 1011 Severe Weather Center, I'm meteorologist Bill Rentschler.
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Dog Country on Froggy 98. Carrie Underwood set to headline the Barefoot Country Music Festival next year. It's going to be in Wildwood Beach in New Jersey, June 17th through the 20th. More artists are going to be announced at a later date. Now, passes are already on sale. So if you're like, oh, Carrie's already going to be there, it's going to be great. Well, go ahead and get yourself some passes.

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0: 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Team Jack. Coming out on the field right now. There's fourth down and short.
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He's set to hit Arrowhead Stadium on May 15th. It's Luke Combs, Days Like These on Froggy 98. You know who else is familiar with Arrowhead Stadium? Taylor Swift. She's dropping new music tomorrow called Patient Zero and giving you three different options for it.

Nate Smith with World on Fire on Froggy 98. So Ella Langley says her life has been changed because of this song. 23 weeks at the top of the Billboard Hot 100, dethroning the Queen of Christmas, Mariah Carey. Do you think Mariah will get the crown back? The crown? The crown or the throne is what I was trying to say. Back at Christmas?

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Your pal Brian is back here once again with you, broadcasting live from Corey Edmondson's secret lake house. You know, this place is, well, it's a dump, but the fridge is very well stocked, so no complaints there.